0: 205. Just make sure y'all swear up there. You don't let nobody around it. Energy out there.
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0: Central, go ahead and have them go over there just in case it catches that.
1: Okay.

Alexander, weather-related incident, Alexander Police Department, 14701, Highway 111, Buck 37-2 for weather-related incident, first page.

Battalion 1, Engine 1, Box 21-2, weather-related incident, 604 Cricket Road at the Westgate Apartments for weather-related incident, 64 Cricket Road, Westgate Apartments, respond to partner. Copy, showing off.

604 Prickett Road at the Westgate Apartments. Caller advised there was a tree struck by lightning over the weekend that it split up to the top and now.

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0: Tucker, yeah.
1: He showed his back available. Advised the caller that this would be a property management problem, that there was nothing we could do with the standing tree.
0: Copy, say back up.

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1: Go ahead and game and fish.
0: Sir, you can release Mac 12. We are finished with training.
1: Copy, sir. Let us know if you need anything else. I don't care.
0: 10-4, thank you.

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The National Weather Service has issued a new severe thunderstorm warning for Lonoke and Pulaski counties. The National Weather Service has issued a new severe thunderstorm warning for west central Lonoke and northeastern Pulaski counties until 8:15 p.m. At 7:29 p.m., a severe thunderstorm was located over Oak Grove in Pulaski County or near Maumelle, moving east. Miles per hour. Hazards include 60 mile per hour wind gusts. Little Rock weather clear.

0: Paul 13, that's on SO4.
1: Yeah, 10-4 is what I thought. Answer on 4. Into the sheriff's office.
0: Go ahead.
1: What court date are we using?
0: November 5th. November 5th. Thank you.

Turtle Creek, box 12-5, automatic crash notification. I-30 westbound at the 111 mile marker for an automatic crash notification. I-30 westbound at the 111 mile marker, respond on target 6.

0: Little Rock Central, all D1 units, please stand by for information only on a CMV incident. We have a CMV-related incident coming out of Hot Spring County, I-30 eastbound at the 90-mile marker. Right shoulder is closed. We are not being requested at this time. Little Rock Central clear at 1945.
1: 2-4-1-7-2, copy, red.

0: Thanks, everyone. 10-4, you as well, 1959. Six, eight, three.
1: 10-7.
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0: They've been advised they should be on their way to open that gate for you.
1: 10-4, I'm leaving Central Shop. Apparently their fuel pumps are down, so I'm headed that way as well.
0: 10-4, 2019.
1: 174, Little Rock. Also heard state police say there's a vehicle versus pedestrian. 440, I want to say westbound at the 3. We have cameras up. Is there any lanes blocked?
0: Stand by, let me get an operator to look at it.

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1: 10-4, thank you.
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1: Eastbound the 93 rest area, have a CMV that backed down the off-ramp into the rest area, or CMVs backed down into the off-ramp into from the rest area, and they are blocking the left lane of traffic. We are not being requested at this time, but again, just making y'all aware, Little Rock Central clear at 2030.

copy and debris en route, needing you to hold back on a psychiatric at 3022-3022 Whistling Pine for a teenager in your bedroom expressing suicidal and homicidal ideation. It's going to be a 17-year-old male.

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0: 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Foxford appears to be out of power. The alarm is visible from the outside, but nobody's evacuating at this time. First in, if y'all go in and make contact, Engine 1, y'all get here if y'all want to get up by the SGC.
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0: Yeah. Sardis and Queen with Arkansas Adam Zero Mary 44 Victor AZM 44V.
1: It says 300 Hall.
2: Dark Blue Nissan to Jamie Chen Coy out of Blue Rock, confirmed insurance 55.
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4: Battalion 1, engine 1, first, room with that.
2: One, you broke up. Can you repeat that?
4: Engine one's in the room with the alarm panel. Truck three, battalion one.
2: Go ahead.
4: So the drive system in the 700 hall has lost air pressure, and that's what caused this.
2: Copy that. I guess they got
4: it. I've got the main drain off and the control panel turned off.
1: Restart.
4: Silence that alarm. Will it let you silence? I've got this drain that shut off. It's been acknowledged.

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1: 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Is Italian 1 still going to be on scene?
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0: Fox Ridge has placed their alarm system in test mode. They'll have the alarm company out tomorrow. They will be on fire watch tonight.
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0: 10-15, 96 to you. He's non-combative, but can you have one of your deputies come out with a wheelchair? He's stumbling a lot. He has been cleared.
1: 10-4, what's your ETA?
0: Less than 5 minutes.
1: 10-4, I'll get somebody out there.
0: Thank you, ma'am.

0: How you doing, buddy? Remember?
1: Yeah.
0: 921-332-704.
1: 921-332-704. He's crashing. She's 52, invalid.
0: 10-4, show our possession of the vehicle. 98.

0: 205 accident and an injury. Alexander Road in the Southwest Loop, two vehicle accident, Toyota versus a Volkswagen. There's a T-bone, unknown injury.
1: 5-6.
0: Ten four. Caller just passed by. We have nothing further at this time.

0: 174, Little Rock.
1: 174.
0: Pulled up on an accident right here at Alexander Road. First Arkansas 28 is going to be Adam Lincoln Charles, 02 F. Frank.
1: Ten four 21 39.

0: 74 Little Rock. It's going to be a two-car NBA. Second car is Boy George John, 74 Lincoln, out of Arkansas.
1: 10-4, 2140.
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0: 202 Central. I need another code 11 for Arkansas. Adam Lincoln Charles 02 Frank. Adam Lincoln Charles 02 Frank. Be a silver Toyota Highlander.
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1: It's going to be displayed on a white Volkswagen. My apologies, white in color.
0: 10-4, thank you.
1: We will have road blockage. We'll be blocking all lanes here at this intersection.
0: 10-4.

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1: Go ahead.
0: Make sense of that number, please.
1: Yeah, we're standing by just a second.

0: Alexander and EMS are on scene. You can show me 1098.
1: 10-4-21-47. Your incident number is 555-555, and Newcomb's coming for that Highlander.

0: two of us, so we have the 400.
1: The report number for out there is 555-555.
0: Yes, well, thanks.

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1: Temple. Do we know if it's still occupied?

0: 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It was called in from the neighbor who was unsure, and then the homeowner also called in, but she's in Haskell. Unsure if anyone else is in the residence.
1: Temple.

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1: 174.
0: Traffic stop 30 westbound, 123. Out with Kentucky 28, George. 0, Mary 518.
1: 4-22-28.

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1: Yeah.
0: Hilltop, 229. I'm going to go down this right on a silver Chrysler Sebring.
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2: 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Sounds like there's a male in his backyard screaming.
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1: 15712 West Azalea. 15712 West Azalea. Be advised, they heard a gunshot outside of her residence. But it was only one shot. She just looked outside and didn't say anything. Thinks it's coming from the back of the residence.
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0: You can show me back to 8202 is going to head over that way.
2: Yeah. 174.
3: Moving this traffic stop to the commuter lot off of 121 for an inspection. I'll advise when we get 297.
2: 10-4-22-34.
1: 202
4: Central. 202,
1: go ahead.
4: Do you happen to get an ETA where they give you one in reference to this power line that's down live on our patrol units?
1: Negative. They didn't give us an ETA on it. I didn't contact them when it first came out.
4: Yeah. If you don't mind trying to reach out to them when you get a chance, please.

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0: 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I spoke with a few people in this area. They heard the explosion as well. I believe it was a transformer.
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0: Prime Italian, Brian Engine 2, sick person, 3805 Warwin Street. Box 22-1 for sick person, 3805 Warwin. Spawn on fire.
1: Take off.
0: Two acknowledged.

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Show your responding. Sick person, 3805 Whirlwind Street. A female that had a little too much to drink is now dizzy with increased heart rate and cold sweats.

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1: Dispatcher Alpha Fox, coming from the airport back over to the hospital, 2+40 on fuel, 5 minutes en route, 1 Sewell full VFR.
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0: Darius has picked us up. We are heading back now. We're going to stop and get fuel, and then we'll be on our way back to ACH.
1: Copy. Cruise is picked up, stopping for fuel, and then heading back to ACH.

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0: 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Y'all have a good night.
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0: 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We are going to be 17 minutes out.
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0: And I'm just going to go ahead and throw it out. When we get back, Angel 3 is going to get fuel with Darius, and then I'm going to need a run in 5 to get fuel in 5, please.
1: Copy that.
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1: We have Arkansas 28, Boy Henry Mary, 46 Nora BHM 46N, be split on a black and color Camry. We have Alexander Road and First Street.
2: Yeah, for September 26, as described, Javion Vaughn, Little Rock, unconfirmed insurance, anything.

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0: 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I'll be 10-8 for Warrant. Good morning.
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1: 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Highway 5 way pad at Highway 7. I'm going to be out in Arkansas. Paul Tom, 79209.
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1: 196.
0: I'm able to read the whole 28 or the state, but the last five are going to be Adam 05 Young Mary. I'll give you the rest when I get up there. It'll be 425 and Highway 52.
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0: It's going to be Alabama 45 Adam 05 Young Mary.
1: 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Thank you.

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0: Sir, we have an agency assist on an animal problem. Little Rock is en route to the area of 13547 Alexander Road, stating there are two horses that are running in the roadway, heading towards Alexander city limits. They're asking if you can try to get eyes on them.
1: 10-4, I'll be 96.

10-203. 203. I'm currently public service with the caller at the PD here. She's saying that they're off the roadway near 13120 Alexander.

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1: 747-440 East. 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I'll be out with Indiana trailer tag, Paul 563910.
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2: Make it off the roadway near that address that I gave you, down a side road. 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Did you need me to come down there and give you a hand?
3: 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I'm on Shelby and Raymore.
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0: 46 dispatch, I'll be 10-8 patrol 1 in unit 8212, and I'll starting mileage when ready.
1: Go ahead.
0: 42043, repeating 42043.
1: 10-4.
0: Dispatch, I have starting mileage for 8208 when you're ready. Ten four. Patrol 3 will be 10-8.
1: 10-4. Good for.

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1: 25.
0: I'm traffic 425 south at the waypad, Bed Arkansas, Nora Robert 80540. Nora Robert 80540, Arkansas, be 10-6 respect.
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0: You can show me 98. I've checked the area. I have not located any horses. Little Rock has an officer in the area. Go ahead with the welfare concern.
1: It will be en route to 26096 I-30 North. There's a male walking into the interstate by Clayton Homes and Alexander. It's westbound. There's a black male in a green and white outfit with a black backpack. State police has been advised.
0: And 4, I'll be 96.
1: Have a good night.

0: 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I-30 westbound at the 124 off ramp.
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1: 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Show me 10-8, please.
0: 10-14-8. Good morning, sir.

0: 6 Central.
1: 496, go ahead.
0: You can show me 10A. Good morning.
1: 10-4, good morning, sir.

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0: 440 East, just before the 5, with a white dump truck, 028 to the rear.
1: 247.

0: Hospital 502. Copy is talking.
1: Robert 2, go ahead.
0: Is missing me at 4008 Kings River Trail. The caller thinks that she's being followed. A male was in front of her house a few days ago and watched her. Now, today, he's followed her from the mailbox to her house. He's recorded her this time. He went down Rose Box and then went back to her house.
1: 10-4, is she wanting in-person contact or naming 88?
2: The 502 caller did not advise.
1: 10-4, do you have a naming 88?
3: 502, go ahead and make contact with her.
1: 10-4, I was already going to head that way, but I was going to see if I could make contact as well.
2: Five oh two, I have that name in 88 when you're ready.
1: Go ahead.
0: My number is 409-434-0080. Repeating 479-434-0080.
1: 10-4, I'll be 96 to that address.
0: 10-4.

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1: See you, I'll be right there.

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1: I'm 1050. Can you show me 10-6 here at the pad for inspections? No need for a status check.
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2: Arkansas 51, name and date of birth. Be on a white male. Last name's gonna be Mary Charles Charles Lincoln Ocean Young Edward Nora. First name Gregory Thomas Billing. Middle initial is E as in Edward. 1993-0322.
1: Good for semi.
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3: 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We'll be 10-6. No, you don't need to do 10-56.
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1: 178.
0: 10-6, 30 westbound, exit 97 ramp with multiple CMVs.
1: 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Charlie 113, go ahead.
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0: 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I'm gonna need a record for this vehicle. Reason of tow is drivers in the drug clearinghouse and also out of service vehicle. 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It's gonna be loaded.
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0: 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Nothing heard. Patient care manager.
1: 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I read you loud and clear.
0: 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EHS manager.

0: 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Health District Manager 1.
1: This is Health District Manager 1.
0: Copy loud and clear. Health District Manager 2.
2: Good morning, State Health. 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I read you loud and clear.
0: Copy loud and clear as well. 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
3: Good morning, State Health. This is Health District Manager 4. I'll read you loud and clear. How do you read me?
0: Copy loud and clear as well. Calhoun County.
4: Good morning, State Health. This is Calhoun County. I read you loud and clear.
0: Copy loud and clear as well. Clark County.
5: Good morning, State Health. Clark County. Read you loud and clear.
0: Copy loud and clear as well. Columbia County. Nothing heard. Dallas County.
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0: Copy loud and clear as well. Garland County.
7: Good morning, State Health. This is Garland County, and I copy you loud and clear.
0: Copy loud and clear as well. Hempstead County.
8: Good morning, State Health. This is Hempstead County. I read you loud and clear.
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0: Montgomery County. I reach you loud and clear.
1: Nothing heard. Little River County.
0: This is Little River.
1: You loud and clear, Montgomery County. Nothing heard, Montgomery County. Nothing heard, Nevada County.
0: This is Nevada County. I read you loud and clear.
1: Copy you loud and clear as well, Washtenaw County.
0: This is Pike County. I read you loud and clear.
1: Copy you loud and clear as well, Polk County.
0: This is Polk County. I read you loud and clear.
1: Copy you loud and clear as well, Saline County.
2: Good morning. This is Saline County. I read you loud and clear.
1: Copy you loud and clear as well, Sevier County.
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1: Go ahead.
0: Okay, be advised, subject is a violent person, violent tendencies. Subject should be considered armed and dangerous as he has a 12-gauge shotgun in his possession. He has threatened to kill any Leo or be killed by Leos. He is also known as Flea. Risk known to use intoxicants, has access to hunting rifle. And this is per Garland County Hot Springs. His 51 return, David Wayne Neighbors, Class 8 CDL, is valid, non-accepted interstate. Medical certification is certified, expires 4/25/27. He is going to be 1053 out of White County. It's going to be for a traffic offense. They will only pick up in White County. He's also 53 out of Plumerville PD. It's also for FPA for traffic. They'll only pick up within Conway County and the traffic.
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1: 171?
0: That 40 East with the 167. I'll be out with Indian Trailer Tag Paul Adam 42764.
1: Not a 5.

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For breathing problem, 1901 Encore Way at the Arkansas Heart Hospital Encore. 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

0: 177.
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0: Flynn County Jail.
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0: Vinton PD is out with a subject for failure to appear over larceny, FPA, theft of property, public intoxication, drinking in public times two. Will y'all hold?
1: I'll send me a hit so I can pull the folders. Or give me a name.
0: I'm going to give you the name. First name is Dustin. Last name is Tuberville. Tom, Union, Boy, Edward, Robert, Victor, Ida, Lincoln, Lincoln, Edward. Date of birth is 1980-1214.
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1: Can you show me at 15202 West Azalea Drive, 15202 West Azalea for subpoena service?

Little Rock Central, District 1, units information only. 40 eastbound at the 161. It's going to be a reckless blue Freightliner Cascadia with an Amazon trailer. Has trailer number 303 on it. It's driving reckless eastbound to 161. Nothing further. Little Rock Central cleared 934.

0: since where there was a male and female talking in the background. 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

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And probably got somebody wandering around in the interstate.

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0: That they were coming up to the light at the Boxway Highway, turning left towards Benton.

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0: I'll be out at the Saline County Humane Society on 183 with Arkansas, George, Frank, Adam, Sam, Victor, Victor. This light on a white Chevy Silverado.
1: Return as described. I, out of North Little Rock, September 26th, entrance is confirmed, 10:52.

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0: 440 eastbound at the 5. It's a red and black quad axle dump truck. That'll be into the rear.
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1: 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I'm not able to connect right now.
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0: Traffic stop, I-57 southbound at the 17. I'll be out on Arkansas Tags, 174, Tom Sam Henry.
1: 10-4-10-0-2.

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0: Traffic stop, 57 southbound, the 19 with Arkansas, Adam Paul Sound, 11 Tom. Adam Paul Sound, 11 Tom.
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0: 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Are one of y'all 10-6?
1: Negative.
0: 10-4. Will you go to the northbound side at the 20?
1: You said northbound at 20?
0: 10-22, that goes southbound side.
1: 10-4.

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1: Traffic stop, 57 southbound at the 16 exit with Arkansas, 882, Zebra King Charles. 882, Zebra King Charles.
0: Thank you.

0: 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One 185.
1: He's 1098 from that stop. He's gonna be, he and I are gonna be 10-6 here at the pad for inspection. He can show. There's no need for status checks.
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0: 5 I 57 southbound into 19. Be out with Louisiana Tags, Nora 684 721.
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0: Traffic, Highway 100 near Senecale. I would a straight truck out of Tennessee. Stand by for that 28.
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0: Traffic stop, I-57, southbound at the 19. Found Arkansas tags 201, young Paul Williams.
1: 1037.

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1: Five-one-two, go ahead.
0: I'm going to be out at the Saline County landfill. Stand by for 28.

0: Papa Two Central, that's for me. It's going to be Adam Victor Adam 40 Boy, AVA 40 Boy, displayed on a black Dodge pickup. It's going to be an Arkansas 28.
1: Turn as described, January 27, out of Benton, entrance is confirmed, 1052.

0: 172, Little Rock.
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0: 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That 28 is out of Tennessee. It is Henry 4933 10-6 out on inspection.
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0: Antonia Mourns, Jonah Class, A. Adam, non accepted interstate, CDL eligible, NCL valid, endorsements tank, double triples, medical certification not certified, shows are expired 6-3 of 2026. 52. Press.

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1: 88.
0: And traffic stop, 440, eastbound at the 5. It's white and black, quad accident truck off in Drury.
1: 10-7.

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0: 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We're taking the 165 exit 40 west. I'll be out with Idaho trailer tag. 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
1: Yeah, we are en route.
0: Copy, 2801 Stivers Boulevard. The male is possibly dehydrated, low blood pressure, dizzy. Been going on for the last couple weeks.

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1: Go ahead.
0: Yeah, on Highway 229 to Dollar General Market, Linden, Arkansas, 357-241, 357-241. Be on a Brown 4 pickup.
1: Turn as described, December 2026, out of pool, insurance is confirmed, 1052.

0: set. 496 Central traffic.
1: Go ahead.
0: Going to be on Highway 229 at the Hilltop with Arkansas. Adam, William, Paul, 23 Mary, AWP, 23M. Be displayed on Durango.

0: got to turn on the gold Dodge Durango, March 27, out of Jacksonville. Insurance is confirmed, 1052.
1: Tracking all lanes. The queue is back to the 182 currently at this time. This is information. Motor officers are clear, 1150.

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1: Why, 72?
0: Traffic is going to be 440. I'm taking exit 14, Rixie Road, on inspection with Arkansas David 68522.
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0: It's going to be at the Alexander Police Department. There's a male waiting to speak to an officer about an application.
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0: Traffic stop, I-57, southbound at the 18, Maryland, Arkansas, Boy, North William, 93 Frank.

0: trailer up.
1: Well, another.
0: Traffic on a oversized tractor trailer flatbed, but I-30 eastbound at the 113 weight pad. Stand by for the 20th.
1: 10-4-6.
0: Just got a trailer tag of Tom 923999. 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Looks like it's North Dakota.
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0: 693 Little Rock. Traffic stop, 57 southbound of 18 with Arkansas, Adam Union Henry, 62 King. Adam Union Henry, 62 King.
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Little Russian 31 units. Lonoke County is requesting assistance with a CMV that is possibly off route and stuck. He's going to be on Highway 70 where it meets at Highway 89 in Lonoke.

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1: 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Caller says her husband had a defibrillator put in Monday and it keeps shocking him. We had him pull over at Casey's. We're getting what kind of vehicle they're in now.

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0: Traffic stop. I-57 southbound at the 18. Valid Arkansas tax. Boy King John 01 Charles.
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0: We're gonna be 1098.
1: 10 points. There's your answer.
0: Good job.

Hello, Ross. This is from the 88 Jerry Travis. Yeah. Hello, Ross. This is from 88. Your radio is showing locked. Unable to copy. Go ahead. Hey, Dave, go ahead.

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0: 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Baxter EMS wants to know if you guys have an automatic stretcher or a manual stretcher.
2: Was able to get out of the roadway, but I'm going to deal with it.
0: 10-4, Sergeant 10. Thank you very much, Sergeant 10.
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0: 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I'll move stop shortly and get it to you.
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0: It's going to be at Alexander City Hall. There's a Mariah Golan, 12-16-1975.
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0: Be Adam Boy. 520761. AB 520761. Got a trailer.
2: Adam Boy, 520761, 52 on a white J Flight trailer, non-expiring, out of Little Rock coverage advisory, it's 52.
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1: Traffic stop, 440. Eastbound exit 5. It's a white and gray triaxle dump truck. Go off into the rear.
0: Head for 1446.

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Chest pains, 7202 Richards Lane, talk group 2, first page.

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Breathing problems, 22718 Gravel Ridge Road, talk group 2, first page.

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0: I'm Young, Union, 69, David, AYU, 69D, be just letting a green and color college pickup. Three Central, we're going to be stopped in the parking lot of Alexander City Hall of Alexander Road.
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1: 693 in Little Rock, I'll be traffic stop 57 southbound 18 with Arkansas. Adam Zebra X-ray 53 David. Adam Zebra X-ray 53 David.
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2: Going to be at 15419 Lindsay Drive, repeating 15419 Lindsay Drive. A caller is pulling a fiber optic for a mesh communication, and then there's a white male at the address that has a weapon. He's passing his backyard right now, and it looks like a small black pistol. Happened about 30 minutes ago.
1: Okay, I'm working on it.
3: Two, 2LB96 as well. What were those numerics?
2: 22, it's 15419 Lindsay Drive. 15419 Lindsay Drive.
1: Can you tell me 96? You said this happened about 30 minutes ago.
2: 10-4.
1: 10-4, is the caller stated that the male's still out there with the weapon?
2: Ten four, he's still there. He's pacing around the backyard.

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0: Susan, just for information, there's a vehicle fire at Circle K on Highway 111.
1: Lieutenant, where are we, 96, code 3? Code 3, same traffic.
2: Yeah. 210, 10-4, guess code 3, Circle K, Highway 111. It's going to be a black Nissan Titan currently on fire. They attempted to put it out with Mountain Dew. It did not help. Unit after 210, can you 1090 in traffic recover?
1: 203, I'm 96 as well.
2: 203,
3: 10-4. 202. Is it near the gas pumps?
2: We're still public service, we're asking now.

0: 203 Central. You can have additional units downgrade. Seems to be a small brake fire. We're going to be near the vacuums.
1: Two two ten four.
0: Central, I'll be out there with the units.
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0: It's going to be 340 Vulcan Road. There's an 18-wheeler off the road in front of the front yard.
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0: 483, it's going to be Adam Zebra, 281 Adam, AZ 281A.

0: 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One Adam, showing 52 on a red 2024
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0: 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Stand by.
1: Malibu. 10-4, I got a return on the red Chevy Malibu, February 27, out of Benton. Insurance is confirmed, 1052.
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0: not able to see a plate, but a white Mercury just went through the 126. North Service Road.
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0: I was turning back around, so I'm not 100%.
1: Yeah, I just saw an older white Lincoln go by.
2: Vulcan shut down at North Parker. Going to be diverted around Lockhart.

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1: Yeah, thank you.

0: 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Against information, sir, that previous 28 was shown registration transferred to a new vehicle.
1: Ten four, thank you.

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0: It's going to be at 122 North Roosevelt Street. Megan Fairley, she's in her mid-40s and age, did not show up for work and has been taking pay meds after an accident. Her boss wants her checked on, left work very early yesterday. And then the worker would like a call afterwards.

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Little Rock Central, all D1 units, please stand by for information only on a CMV-related incident. We have a CMV-related incident out of Saline County, I-30, westbound at the 116. We have the right shoulder closed due to a CMV incident with a dump truck. We are not being requested at this time. Little Rock Central, clear at 1735.

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0: Vulcan and North Parker.
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1: 172.
0: Chief Six out at District 6. I'm going to work with RDOT in just a few minutes here. I'll advise you where we're going to start working and what area in just a minute. I'll be out within the remainder of the afternoon.
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0: 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Everything's 1050.
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1: Copy. You're going to be able to have eyes on who gets out?
0: Yeah.
1: Copy.
2: Where's over here?
0: All right, confirm target got out of the Ford Fusion and go into the apartment.
1: Copy. Possibly could trade vehicles on the way out. Maybe not want to use that one.

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1: Copy. Let's keep that off the radio. I'm staying in contact with Dusty and Destiny and letting them know everything.
0: Copy.

0: All right, target's back out at the black Ford and shirtless. Not sure if he's going to get in it or not. He's looking around it right now.
1: Copy.
0: All right, he's going back inside the apartment.

0: 499 Central. I'm going to be out at 239 Rose Creek. Code enforcement.
1: Ten four.

0: 172,
1: Little Rock.
0: 172.
1: Information. We're going to fill the potholes 630 east and west. I'll give you the first location once we get started.
0: 10-4, 1824.

0: 305, unknown emergency.
1: Oh, go ahead.
0: It's going to be at the water treatment facility. 17101 Brookwood Road. Said they're having a medical emergency. Can hear screaming. Could not get a base, get an address based on a 12-meter ping. Another call came in, says that there's a family physically fighting.
2: I mean, I ain't got them on there.
0: We've got another call coming in. Female yelling she couldn't get up. Other party is now getting in a Jeep and following. I've got a Lexus. Hold on a minute. Okay, I've got that there's an Lexus that's involved with a 28 of 659 William Norboy. 659 William Norboy. They're on show headed toward the park. And there's a dark colored Jeep, possibly a Grand Cherokee that's involved.
1: Stand for it.
3: 202 Central, what's the 28 return to address was?
0: Returns to 3014 Olson Circle in Bryant.
3: Channel 4. 205, go ahead and upgrade. I'll see if I can cut them off here at Bryant Parkway, going up towards the park.
1: 10-4, just hit show. So they had a direction of travel, whether they went towards Parkway or Cornerstone or Central.
0: Bryant Parkway.
1: 10-4.
4: 2205, I'm on South Shove right now. Have you made contact with him yet?
1: 10-4.
0: Units be advised. Caller says his son has possibly had a psychotic break. His name is Joshua Olson, January 27 of 2009.
5: Target's standing outside right now, still shirtless. I think he may be on the phone.
0: For her.

0: 305, do you want Bryant started to that Olson circle in Bryant?
1: 10-4.
2: 2-0, what's the 20 Olson circle?
0: 3014.
2: 10-4. Break 202, I'm here at Bryant Parkway coming up to the show and I haven't seen them yet.
1: 205 Central, what was the other description of that vehicle? Did you say a gray vehicle?
0: The other vehicle is a dark colored Grand Cherokee type Jeep.

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1: 202, go ahead.
0: Ahead with the 88 for the caller.
1: Do you want the Nate Olson 20? I'm sorry. Do you want the one for Nate Olson?
0: 10-4, that's fine.
1: 10-4, sir, it's going to be 501-358-6366. 501-358-6366.

0: 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Will you give me the other caller's number? 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
0: The Legacy and at Box 8 Highway with Arkansas 808 Zebra William George 808 ZWG on a black Jeep Latitude.

503, that's going to be on a silver Ford to Charlotte Best out of Benton. I've got 808 Zuber William George.

0: Stand by for a minute. Five three Central Arkansas, 28 by van.
1: Go ahead, it's 28.
0: 1, Charles, 4, Paul, John, Lincoln, Boy, 8, John, David, 542662.
1: Six, 10-4, that came back to Jeep Cherokee. Insurance is confirmed. Show a non-expiration on the expiration date, but it doesn't give us a name back on the owner.
0: Yeah. 10-4. Central, I'm going to be out at 222 Iris. Okay.
1: For

0: 202 Central.
1: 202, go ahead.
0: If you will notify Bryant in reference to this subject, it's going to be Arkansas 659 William Nora Boy. 659 William Nora Boy. They lost him between Bryant Parkway and Shobe. He is having suicidal ideations. If they would stop, hold, and notify us, please.
1: Ten four.
0: The caller, which is mom, advised that there is an air tag on the vehicle that they're trying to get active so they can figure out where he is.
2: 10-4, I'm sitting right here on Shobe and Cherry Creek.
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3: It's going to be Arkansas 929-464-847. 929-464-847. 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
1: 10-4, U-10-12 with Jamie Siegler, white female, 713-92.
3: 10-4, go ahead.
1: 10-4, she's possibly 53 out of Bryant PD for no liability insurance, FTA times 2. Her DL is suspended. She's showing to have a couple of citations. Nothing further.
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0: 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Vehicle 1 or Vehicle 2?
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1: 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I'll do what I can if he comes northbound.
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1: 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We are southbound heading towards the service road.

still on North Service Road. We're passing the Suzuki dealership. Mile marker 130. Just changed lane in the left lane.

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1: Temple. 10-10-4, we're just down on ramp for 430 north.

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0: And exit 1, stagecoach, continuing on 430 north, still in the left lane.
2: Good.
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1: Ten four.